0: given space, everyone would have enjoyed their journey on the road.
1: That's news. In sport, Pierre Gasly's disgruntled after Liam Lawson ended his race at Formula One's Miami Grand Prix. He was making a passing move on lap 6 of 57 when Lawson's brakes locked, sending Gasly flipping into the barriers. Both were forced to retire. Lawson's apologised, conceding he couldn't do anything due to a gearbox failure. Gasly has given his version of events.
2: It wasn't pleasant inside the car, and I think it could have been avoided, so it's just a bit annoying.
1: Stewards accepted Lawson couldn't have avoided the collision due to the malfunction. Kimi Antonelli's won the race to extend his championship lead. And Tottenham have beaten Aston Villa in Premier League football 2-1 to move temporarily clear of the relegation zone. That's sport. I'm Malcolm Jordan.
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3: We came here to party. We came here to dance. You know that you're my girl. Damn right I'm your man. This night going too good.

0: Grazie, Otto FM, kia ora te wānei, he wa tēn taiwi.
1: Happy Monday, hope you're doing well and looking after yourselves. Hopefully you've had a good rest after the weekend. Definitely it's been a good, nice weekend. I got to spend some time with the whānau and catch up with them and all that, so... It was quite busy, actually. A lot of chill stuff, but so many lots of little things that I still feel tired from the weekend.
0: I mean, lots is happening in my whānau, in my whare, Toby. One of them is, do you know that there is a new alphabet tune going around?
1: There's a new song.
0: Like, it's been around, but I'm wondering if you're aware of it.
1: Why did it need redoing? We already had the original. It worked perfectly fine.
0: All right, ready? I'll play it for you.
1: Oh, you've got a copy of the new one? I mean, come on. What's wrong with the original song? It's a great melody, a great sing-along. You got some weird word mix-ups in there with LMNOP. You get to have a bit of fun with run-on words. But okay, go on then. All right, so we've got a teacher here who's singing the new version.
0: Yep.
1: Is it like a rap?
2: So instead we sing it. A, B, C, D, E, F, G, H, I, J, K, L, M, N, O, P, Q,
1: what?
2: O, P, Q, R, S, T, U, V, W, X, Y, Z.
1: What?
2: Now I never will forget how to say the alphabet.
1: What is this? This isn't the alphabet song.
0: It doesn't feel right, does it?
1: That feels so disjointed and just like...
0: It doesn't feel right. Like, you know, morally, it makes sense. Like, you know, logically, it makes sense. It just doesn't feel right.
1: There's nothing practically wrong with it, but I don't feel okay with this.
0: So, yeah, me and my cousins have been breaking this down. And, like, we're all at war because, like, some of the cousins, some of the nieces and nephews have grown up, you know, using this version.
1: I don't like it. What? Oh, hold on.
0: Why?
1: Okay, so understandably there's a problem with LMNOP, but instead of just going deal with it, they've gone, no, we'll address it. We're just going to add the most disjointed pause ever with LMNOPQR. I don't like... Also, the word at the end sounds like the kids feel threatened, where it's just like, now I never will forget how to say the alphabet.
0: It's crazy though, because I thought it was just an American thing. Because, you know, America wants to come out.
1: Blah, blah, blah.
0: No, I asked my sister, and, you know, what's happening over in Aussie, and she got our niece to sing the alphabet. And that is...
1: No, we're doing it too? No!
0: That's how she's claiming it.
1: This has no melody or rhythm to it. It and just...
0: I'm like, what?
1: See, I don't like it. Can I go back and start a revolution? I'm just going to break into schools going, no, we're going to sing it the old way. A, B, C, D, E, F, G. That's how I'm going to make my money. I'm going to run my tour group where we're just going to go around singing the better original version of the alphabet.
0: The original version. Yeah, it just doesn't sit right.
1: It really doesn't. There's nothing wrong with it. Is this us getting older, T, where it's there's nothing wrong with the new way of doing it except for I don't like it.
0: I don't like it.
1: I don't like it.
0: I don't agree.
1: Have you seen what like modern kids do whenever they have to mime phone? You know, occasionally where someone's like, hey, what's the mime or like the hand signal for? I need the phone. You do the whole like stick a pinky in your thumb and go, I'm on the phone.
0: Yeah.
1: Have you seen modern kids occasionally where they say, oh, how do you say I'm on the phone? And they just look like they're holding a brick. What's this? This is not a mime for I'm on the phone. This is I'm holding a brick.
0: This is brick.
1: Hello, I'm talking on my brick.
0: Oh, this is like C.
1: The big C. T-Society's moving away and we don't know how to deal with it. What are we supposed to do?
0: Speaking of society, you know, every day's a holiday and so... We're back with it, guys. Every day's a holiday.
1: We're going to tell you what holidays are coming up and what to celebrate because we need some good joy after learning that the alphabet has been changed. On top of that as well, we are going to be talking about a very cool little cycling co-popper happening this weekend. So if you want a stylish bike ride to take place this weekend, keep listening. We'll tell you all about it. 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
1: Hane Nawaita, E Whaakane. We got Mai Shan, Tracy Chapman, and Prince Tuitheka. Keep listening later in the show. We got Every Day's a Holiday. Well, T and I will tell you all of the quirky, fun, lesser known holidays taking place this week for you to celebrate. May the 4th be with us all. You're here with T and Toby at Yawa Toy FM.

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1: You're here with T and Toby. We've got a fun little coat popper for you, and that is a stylish spin around the bays. It's taking place this Saturday from 12:30 to 4 p.m.
0: I mean, this sounds like an event I want to rock up to.
1: This sounds like an event.
0: A full ball gown.
1: Oh, exactly, because it's a community cycling event. It's a fun, feel-good community ride celebrating inclusivity and joyful cycling, where it's just as much about the vibe as it is the ride. They're going to be rolling through some of Pōneke's beautiful coastal spots, stopping at a mix of interesting locations, local businesses, hidden gems along the way, and you get a little bit of fitness in there. It's the tiki tour, scenic, and a good bit of exercise as well.
0: And Rolling in style.
1: We talked about this on our Weekend Recos on Friday last week, and they like doing different vibes or themes for each ride. And so this upcoming one, last time it was orange, this one is all about style, panache, joie de vivre,
0: the finesse of finesses.
1: Absolutely. So dress up in your favorite outfit. Think stylish, comfy, and a little bit fabulous. So you want Bulga. I'm thinking full Tottenham hat.
0: Oh, yeah.
1: Fat controller from Thomas the Tank Engine. I want a tailcoat that's catching on the rear wheel. Top hat and everything.
0: Three-piece waistcoat.
1: Maybe a bow tie or like a tough full tie as well.
0: Yes. Maybe the gloves.
1: Oh, maybe some gloves as well.
0: Yeah, just for a little added touch.
1: So basically Tottenham hat, but at like the Met Gala. But I still want to act like a Tottenham hat, so basically whenever I'm not on the bike, my elbows are like taped to my my side, so I'm just going, ooh, how you doing? Ooh, how are ya? Just as I'm wiggling my hands around, just going, yes, very good bike ride.
0: It actually seems like a really cool event to go to. It is ticketed though. So if you're wanting to be a part of the Kaupapa, you need to head on over to the Facebook page. Just type in a stylish spin around the bays.
1: Absolutely. Or go on to the Wellington website, wellington.govt.nz, under news and events, and you'll be able to find that there as well. Can I bring a penny farthing? I've always wanted to ride a penny farthing. I feel like this would be a great excuse to try it. I don't know many people who make them.
0: Where are we going to source one?
1: I'll have to build one. How hard can it be? It's just a big wheel and a small wheel.
0: And a small wheel.
1: Yeah, what could go wrong? You feel like I'll be taking the fashion part a bit too seriously over the bike riding part when your man's turns up in a full tailcoat with a penny farthing going, top of the morning to you.
0: Top of the morning.
1: Hello, chaps. So we are going for a little ride around the bays, are we? I now really want a penny farthing. Actually, I want to have a go. Well, maybe you'll see me there on my penny farthing saying top of the morning to you, but to see that, you'll have to come along to it. This Saturday, stylish spin around the bays, Saturday, 12:30 to 4 p.m.
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1: You're here with Teen Toby. Keep listening. 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We'll keep you informed on that very soon. 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
0: It's time for our segment, Every Day's a Holiday. Every day's a holiday.
1: Ha, ha, ha, ha, holiday.
0: It's the segment where we tell you about some of the lesser known holidays, because obviously we know about the big ones that take place. You've got your Christmases, your Easters, your Anzac Days and all of that. But we want to tell you about some of the lesser known, more unofficial ones. So you can be celebrating every week interesting, quirky little holidays. So we'll start off with, of course, today, May the 4th. Well, there are two big holidays taking place today. Of course, you'll know one of them being May the 4th be with you. It's Star Wars Day. Of course, because May the 4th, may the force be with you. Of course, you get the joke.
1: Those who get it, get it.
0: Exactly, those who get it, get it. We know your brain works fast enough, you'll be able to get that. May the 4th, of course, was first used on May 4th, 1979, was when they first started recognizing that, based on, of course, the iconic Star Wars line, may the force be with you. And, of course, recognizing Star Wars, the absolute powerhouse of a franchise that it is. So, of course, there's recognition for it, and today being that day to celebrate it. And, of course, I'm sure our very big Star Wars fan, our boss man, Corey, will be enjoying today very much so.
1: We should go up to him, like, Corey, may the fourth be with you.
0: Mm-hmm. Yeah, then you see what we did there? I'm a big fan of Star Trek. that was
1: the way he would trigger.
0: That was just a way to hear him go, oh no.
1: The way he would trigger, oh my goodness.
0: I think I can hear the stamping down the staircase now. Nah, it's all good. Yes, May the 4th be with you, of course, being Star Wars Day. There's another big holiday, of course, on May the 4th, and that is 45 Day. 45 Day for you record music fan enthusiasts. Of course, 0405, the 45 Day representing the 45 RPM 7-inch records, are celebrating those and being quite pivotal for their era of music as well. So good celebration there as well, celebrating 45 RPM vinyl records there. Mm-hmm. Good times indeed. Probably go home tonight and have a listen back to a couple of those as well, which would be quite good.
1: Oh yes, just celebrate the day.
0: Celebrate the day by listening to some great albums or a couple of singles on 45s.
1: With some 45s.
0: 33s, your time will come next year. Next up, we've got the Beaufort Scale Day. Might not sound important, but it is a very important one. The Beaufort Scale was designed by British Navy officer Sir Francis Beaufort and is a way of categorizing wind speeds on a scale from 0 to 12. And it's a way of working out wind speed based on, obviously, the water and all of that, everything involved there, and it's on a point system. And it's an important scale, a very important thing that's used. So that is very important, especially us here living in Portugal, of course, with all the wind that we've got. So definitely should give a little tribute to that. A good piece of technology, that. Finally, a commemoration holiday for Lost Sock Memorial Day.
1: It's crazy because I'm always losing socks. And for once, I'm actually wearing a pair.
0: Of matching socks.
1: Of matching socks. Like, it doesn't happen.
0: It's a rare occurrence, T, and so May 9th is the day that we celebrate and commemorate the lost socks out there. The single, solo socks living their lives without a partner. One day, they may find their partner yet again, but alas, until then, they march alone.
1: When that happens, though, do you keep your sock, or do you just, like, throw out the one you found?
0: No, I run a retirement home for single socks. There's a special drawer where they all just live together waiting for their partners. My poor widowed socks just sitting there going, when will my other sock return from the war? And one day they may come back and be reunited once again.
1: I think I've gotten to a point where I'm just like, I'm just going to throw you away because I don't think I'll ever find you.
0: T, come on. The socks are like the American military. We do not leave a fallen soldier. One day their partner will come back, right?
1: Yeah, he's gone.
0: They're going to come back.
1: He's gone. And then when I find it, I'm like, oh, well, you go in the bin too.
0: Well, your partner's already gone, so I guess you're gone too. Oh, my gosh, T. No, you got to think of these socks and think of them without their partners.
1: Oh, it frustrates me, though, because, like, you know, like, I organize my drawers so that, you know, it's nice and, you know, pairs with pairs. And so I've gotten to a point where I'm just like, I don't see a pair. You're gone.
0: Don't you have a little bit of personality with your socks? You're like, oh, you're missing your buddy. Yeah. Oh, that's okay.
1: We used to.
0: "You monster."
1: We used to. And we're like, you know, let's wear odd socks to work. And then I got to a point where I'm like, no, we're not doing that.
0: And I'm just here going, and I'm just here walking around the street.
1: Heartbroken.
0: I'm running charity appeals in my own fade, just going, if you have seen or lost the missing sock here, please call the number below. Every day, Toby has two more socks that are missing their partners. For just $1 a day, you can help him fund a search effort to find the missing socks.
1: But clearly, I can't be the only one. Surely someone out there listening is like, yep, we just cannot be bothered. We cannot be bothered looking for a missing sock. I'm gonna put a poll out. I'm gonna put a poll out and I'm gonna ask, where are my people?
0: They're not gonna respond because they're too busy looking for the missing sock.
1: You're here with TNT Aotearoa.
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3: In this update, more than 100 US military aircraft and 15,000 personnel will be involved in escorting ships through the Strait of Hormuz. US President Donald Trump's announced the humanitarian gesture. He's reportedly told an Israeli news agency Iran's 14-point peace proposal isn't acceptable. He's previously said Iran hasn't paid enough for what it's done to humanity and the world over the past 47 years. Feature Story News correspondent Simon Mark says Iran's proposal didn't have a lot of give.
4: There were lots of demands, certainly absolutely no indication that they were willing to confront the issue of nuclear enrichment in the document that they reportedly sent to the White House.
3: A look at how New Zealand Airlines continue to juggle high jet fuel prices as an overseas carrier falls victim. Budget US carrier Spirit Airlines didn't secure a $500 million US dollar bailout from the US government and is cancelling all flights and winding down operations. The airline filing for bankruptcy both last year and in 2024. Aviation commentator Irene King says here, capacity reductions will remain the main way to manage costs.
5: If we look at international, I don't think we've seen any real major capacity reductions, but my view is that they're coming.
3: The Prostate Cancer Foundation says a nationwide screening program for the disease should be a priority this budget. It's asking the government to commit $6.4 million for a four-year pilot after its polls found 84% support for the idea. Prostate Cancer Foundation President Danny Bedingfield says, like any cancer, early detection saves lives.
6: Yes, it'll involve a form of treatment, whether it be radiotherapy or perhaps surgery, but then we're fixing these people up and they can go on and live hopefully a fairly normal life.
3: That's news. In sport, a 17th place finish for Shane Van Gisbergen in the latest NASCAR race around Texas Motor Speedway. He made up 13 positions after starting in 30th, but still drops one spot to 19th in the season standings. Detroit have rallied from 3-1 down in their NBA basketball playoff series with Orlando to advance to the Eastern Conference semifinals. The Pistons of East to a 116-94 Game 7 win over the Magic. It's Detroit's first playoff series win in 18 years. They'll meet the winner of this afternoon's game between Toronto and Cleveland. And Wu Yeatsa,

0: Aotearoa Toy FM. Tēnā koutou e te wānau. You're here with Dean Davey.
1: Welcome along. Hope you're doing well. Happy Monday. Hopefully the day's stringing you well so far, and all is going well for you at the moment. Got some cool stuff to talk about. We've got some great waiata. Aside from that as well, we are going to be having a chat about this. Have you seen Celebrity Treasure Island?
0: I mean, I've seen the buzz. I'm not usually one to follow them, so...
1: It's not usually my thing, because it's basically, what is it, Aotearoa's version of Survivor. It's being hosted by a fellow radio person, though. Brie Thomasel works for ZM and is a good comedian. So, and she's from Oz as well.
0: True.
1: So they're doing that. So Celebrity Treasure Island compete in Survivor-style tournaments for money for charity, which is quite cool. There was an article that came out where they asked all the contestants what book would they take with them on a desert island. So I thought we'd take a look over it and... To be honest, slightly judge people's choices for what book would you take to a desert island and see if we could do better. What would be the book we would bring to a desert island survival?
0: Also, you know, Mother's Day is happening this Sunday, and there is a kaupapa happening for our mothers over in P-Town. So those details are coming soon. You're here with TNT, Aotearoa Toy FM.

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1: Anaina Waitai, Whakane, we've got Ed Sheeran, Hamodal and Manuka. Keep listening. T and I are going to have a little comparison and see what would be the book we would bring with us if we were stranded on a desert island. Let's see what we'd pick. Keep listening. 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
1: You're here with Tia and Toby. Keep listening. We're going to be talking about the Mother's Day Market taking place this Sunday. So if you want something to do with your mama and go out and see some cool stuff, then definitely keep listening. We'll tell you all about it. 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
1: Cool little pānaui, and that is the Mother's Day Market. It's happening this Sunday, of course, Mother's Day, from 10 a.m. to 3 p.m. at Kaitahi over in Ngāti Toa, mate.
0: And then they've got lots happening over there, you know, along with food stores. They've also got My Wardrobe Market.
1: Ooh.
0: So that'll be good, you know, just to go have a look at some wares and keep in mind sustainability. They've got some real cool things happening over there.
1: Absolutely. It's a vibrant feel-good gathering designed to spoil the special women in your life. It's a day filled with local love, creativity, community spirit. And you've also got some great curated selection of stalls as well. As T said, they've got some artisan treats and delicious kai. You've got your fresh flowers, your handmade gifts, and unique treasures you're not going to find anywhere else. So it's perfect for finding something truly special for mum.
0: So maybe, like, you know, take out your mama, your nannies, and go have a cute day at the market.
1: Have a little treat day out
0: bit
1: for them.
0: A coffee.
1: Maybe offer to shout them a free item as well if they want to treat them. So soak up the warm atmosphere, you get some live entertainment as well, enjoy the delicious kai, plenty of cozy spots to sit, relax, enjoy some quality time together. So whether you're treating mum to a day out, hunting for the perfect gift, or simply looking for a beautiful way to spend your Sunday, this market is the place to be. It's the Mother's Day Market this Sunday, 10 a.m. to 3 p.m.
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1: Ko Lua Pānui, and that is the Mother's Day Market. It's happening this Sunday, of course, Mother's Day, from 10 a.m. to 3 p.m. at Kaitahi over in Ngāti Toa Domain.
0: And then they've got lots happening over there, you know, along with food stores. They've also got My Wardrobe Market.
1: Ooh.
0: So that'll be good, you know, just to go have a look at some wares and keep in mind sustainability. They've got some real cool things happening over there.
1: Absolutely. It's a vibrant, feel-good gathering designed to spoil the special women in your life. It's a day filled with local love, creativity, community spirit. And you've also got some great curated selection of stalls as well. As T said, they've got some artisan treats and delicious kai. You've got your fresh flowers, your handmade gifts, and unique treasures you're not going to find anywhere else. So it's perfect for finding something truly special for mum.
0: So maybe, like, you know, take out your mama, your nannies, and go have a cute day at the market.
1: Have a little treat day out
0: bit
1: for them.
0: A coffee.
1: Maybe offer to shout them a free item as well if they want to treat them. So soak up the warm atmosphere, you get some live entertainment as well, enjoy the delicious kai, plenty of cozy spots to sit, relax, enjoy some quality time together. So whether you're treating mum to a day out, hunting for the perfect gift, or simply looking for a beautiful way to spend your Sunday, this market is the place to be. It's the Mother's Day Market this Sunday, 10 a.m. to 3 p.m.
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0: I see how it's all FM. Kia ora te wana, how it's in Toby.
1: There was an article I saw the other day by journalist Alex Casey talking to the contestants of the Aotearoa show Celebrity Treasure Island. And so they do a lot of promo with those celebrities, you know, to get hyped up for the show. But the one that caught my eye was the contestants were asked what would be the book you would take to a deserted treasure island. So you're stuck on a treasure island full of celebrities. And what would be the book that you would bring with you? And their answers are wide-ranging. All sorts of things. So I thought we'd have a look over those, have a chat about them, and then maybe give our own suggestions for what we would take.
0: Mm.
1: So you've got a few interesting choices out there. A lot of people are bringing fiction. A lot of fiction-based books. You've got some fantasy novels, general fiction stories. One person said 50 Shades of Grey. That was a sports
0: report. No judgment.
1: Well, no, literally, the thing was, I'm on an island by myself. I can finally understand what the appeal is of the book. They're bringing it basically to try and understand why people like it so much. So that was a sports reporter at TMZ chose that. You got a few people chose memoirs. You got Jacinda Ardern's memoir, Andre Agassi, the tennis player's memoir. A couple of best-selling novels and all that. Someone bring Harry Potter, The Housemaid. A few things like that. Some of the comedians and performers chose non-fiction advice books. So David Corius, a guy who I quite like, chose Breaking Comedy's DNA, looking into the psychology of comedy and performance. I quite enjoyed TikTok sensation Louis Davis chose 1,000 Amazing Weird Facts. So it's a fact book. So he's just gonna walk around going, did you know? Did you know? That was going to be my original choice, was if I'm stuck on an island by myself, I just pick a really corny joke book. Just pick some knock-knock jokes. Someone chose The Inside the Mind of Jeffrey Dahmer, the book, The Perfectionist Guide to Losing Control as well. So very interesting choices there. So learning about other people's success, some fiction stuff, and also books, either fact books or just books that look into interesting people or society.
0: What book would you take, Toby?
1: Well, I reckon that these people have missed the point. If I'm stuck on a desert island, I don't need entertainment.
0: Mm-hmm.
1: They're
0: survival.
1: Exactly. They're all looking at ways of surviving. So my two choices, if I had to pick one or the other, would be The Wilderness Survival Guide for Dummies. You guys are just wanting to learn about how Jacinda Ardern came to power, or how 50 Shades of Grey came to power as a book. I'm learning how to actually make a fire, build a raft. You want to sit on here, you want to sit around this island and learn about fictitious elves who are fighting off in the wilderness? I want to learn how to fight the wilderness.
0: How to fight the wilderness.
1: I don't want to get eaten by mosquitoes.
0: That's a very you answer. Like, yes. Logically, yeah.
1: So I want to learn how to get off this island, or at least survive on this island long enough for help to find me. And if that's not enough, I'd also like, this is a book I actually own, I'd like the 1978 Reader's Digest Do-It-Yourself manual. It is a giant manual of a whole bunch of how to do things, like how to build furniture, how to do different types of wood joinery, how to do plumbing, how to do electrical work and everything.
0: Yeah.
1: And so it's basically the ultimate how-to guide from 1978, and it's just a giant manual of how-to stuff. So basically, if I was allowed to, I'd have those two. I've got my survival and my thriving sorted for building my own settlement.
0: Nice.
1: I'll make my own entertainment. I'm hilarious. I'll entertain myself.
0: You are.
1: I don't need all these.
0: You are.
1: I don't need this fiction book. I'll just make my own fun.
0: I can agree with that one.
1: If I can't entertain myself, the voices of me, but I'm stuck by myself on a desert island, will. T, what would you pick? If you were stuck on a desert island, what book or books would you pick to entertain yourself?
0: I mean, for me, this has always been my go-to puka puka, and it would be Art of War, Sun Tzu.
1: Ooh.
0: Yeah, like, we don't want to be that leader type.
1: Quite a meaty book as well.
0: But, you know, I just feel like it would just, it's a great read. And I personally love it. Every time I open it, I'm learning something different because, you know, your life is ever changing.
1: You can, there's a good bit of,
0: the adapting.
1: There's a good bit of, like, internal feelings with it. There's a good bit of spiritualism with it.
0: Definitely.
1: Also, if you were stuck in their situation with being on a celebrity treasure island, you can also understand how to take over the celebrities. As Sun Tzu, the Art of War, said, stay back, that's my coconut. I'm having it.
0: Leave it alone.
1: I like that. So are you just going to be... Just poetically reading. It's also quite a meaty book as well, so it'll take you quite a while to get through that. So hopefully helpful have arrived before you get to chapter 14. Ah, it took you long enough. As you can see here, I was just on this part, which is very interesting. You're running classes on the island. Just to a pile of random animals, just being now as we learned in chapter 6. Do you think you would slowly lose your bananas if you were just reading Art of War, but to yourself, just for weeks on end?
0: I feel like, but then also that's what I do now. So
1: the difference is you get a desert holiday for free.
0: Yeah,
1: beach holiday. So T, guess where you're going this week? We're going to leave you on a desert island for 2 weeks with just the art of Sun Tzu, the Art of War. I get left with the Reader's Digest. Who loses their bananas first? T and Toby tries, get stuck on a desert island survival with one luxury item. We each get a book. I try and make my book float. Just me sat on a little book as a floaty with a little oar. Just trying to, I'm getting off this island, sinking, I tell you. Sinking. As they just keep sinking, because of course I'm too heavy to float on a book. Meanwhile, you're watching off in the distance going, remember Toby, as Sun Tzu says, that book ain't gonna float for Dale.
0: Remember, you can be sure of succeeding.
1: I'm sure I can succeed. Come on, keep pedaling, just keep swimming. You hear what's here, Toby? RTL with Toby FM.

our father, the father of Abraham, Isaac, and Jacob, the one that took two fish and five loaves of bread and blessed a multitude of people. I come to you today asking you to give this young man courage to do the right thing. Give him strength, Lord, because right now he's out here breaking hearts and making babies.

0: to make the right decisions, Lord.
1: This is Aotearoa News.
2: In this update, fuel stocks have surged in today's update. Jet fuel reaching its highest level since war was launched on Iran. As of last Wednesday, we had 58.7 days of jet fuel on land or en route. That's a significant 9.6 day rise on a week ago. We have 52.7 days of diesel. That's up 6.6. Petrol's at 52.6 days, down 0.2 of a day on a week ago. The Prime Minister will sign an essential supplies deal in Singapore today. The agreement's been dubbed Food for Fuel, with Singapore providing us with refined fuel in return for food exports from New Zealand. NZME Head of Business Fran O'Sullivan says the deal's designed to give both countries security in times of crisis.
3: Each nation aims to look after the other. And of course, we haven't seen the fine print yet. I mean, the deal was basically done last October. It'll be signed today and it'll be discussed.
2: A global health policy expert says New Zealand could spend more on workers. Tomorrow's Health Innovators Summit in Auckland focuses on developing world-class health systems. Keynote speaker Dr. Ezekiel Emanuel says New Zealand spend in relation to wealth matches the expected amount. But he says we could invest a little more for a better system.
4: New Zealand could suffer pretty well spending about 0.5% of GDP more, mainly raising wages and giving big bonuses for optimal care.
2: The immigration minister says ACT's selection promise to charge immigrants an infrastructure surcharge is unreasonable. The party's six-point policy includes more aggressive deportation of offenders and overstays, beefed up English language requirements, and a daily $6 surcharge on temporary work visas. Erica Stanford says migrants wouldn't pay that.
5: If you are a dairy farm worker and you get an AHERT manager, for example, that's a five-year visa, that's an $11,000 upfront cost.
2: That's news. In sport, Warriors standout Jackson Ford has relinquished the lead at the top of the Dally M standings in the NRL. Panthers star Nathan Cleary's taken the lead with 33 votes after bagging 5 from Penrith's narrow win over Manly to complete round 9. Ford is 2 votes back on 31. The Tigers forward missing out on any votes despite making 50 tackles and running for 177 metres in the Warriors' victory over Parramatta. The fourth-seeded Cleveland Cavaliers lead the Toronto Raptors 74-61 in the third quarter of their winner-takes-all game to decide the final spot in the second round of NBA playoffs. The winner will meet the Detroit Pistons. That is sport. I'm Raylene Ramsey.
1: This is
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1: 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Yeah.

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1: Hopefully the day's been treating you well and you've been enjoying the start to your new week for Monday, the 4th of May, 2026.
2: May the 4th be with you.
1: Live long and prosper. No, wait, that is Star Trek, actually.
0: Star Trek.
1: I can't even pretend to be a fake Star Wars fan if I'm actually quoting Star Trek. Indeed. May the 4th be with you. I'm your father. There we go. There's another one.
0: Not you trying to be the funny guy. Hey, speaking of funny guys, we have Wellington's Comedy Festival is happening all throughout this May. So those details of all the shows and, you know, upcoming things that you can go attend is coming on later on.
1: I'll definitely need to go there to learn some better jokes and puns for sure. On top of that as well, as you may know, the Michael movie came out recently, but did you know that it actually had some Samoan influence to it? Because all the choreography was done by Samoans. We'll tell you all about that.
0: Go out, brown boys.
1: Yeah, boy! We'll tell you all about that and the awesome involvement they had and what the experience of doing it was like. Keep listening to Ian Toby, Auntie Old Toy Fan.

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1: Ana nā waiata e whaakane. We got Ray, Bob Marley, Lisa Lisa and Cult Jam. Keep listening later in the show. T and I are going to be telling you all about the Samoan Kōrero team that was behind that big movie, Michael. All that and more on Atia wa toa e whemteina.

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1: You're here with T and Sobe. Keep listening. We're going to be telling you all about the 2026 Aotearoa Comedy Fest. All the funnies, all the time happening this May. We'll let you know more information very soon. 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

0: 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G'day te wānei, he wa tīnta e bī.
1: This is an event that is near and dear to my heart, and that is
0: The funny ones.
1: It is the 2026 New Zealand International Comedy Fest. All the funnies together in one place, and that, of course, is the festival. Imagine the Fringe Festival, but it is just all about stand-up comedy and performative art. It's a great old time where you got old favourite names and a whole bunch of new people on the block as well, performing all through the month of May. It is a grand old time.
0: Yes, and there's lots on the menu of funny, as well as, you know, things that are happening over in Kapiti, Petone and Porirua, but just all throughout the rohe of Te Whanganui Atara. Some to mention a few. You have Annie Guo with Artificial Infidelity. Interesting title. Best Foods Comedy Gala Wellington, which is hosted by Dai Henwood.
1: And you've also got a whole bunch of, say, like, for example, your big names that performed at the gala. You've got big names in the scene. Guy Williams, Ray O'Leary, who's done some fantastic writing and all of that. You've got great sources as well. You've got David Corios, who's an absolute just powerhouse of a comedian with very alternative styles. I've been seeing a lot of ads for Laser Kiwi's performances as well. Hayley Sproul's performing this year. But it's also a great way of meeting some new faces and new names, because it welcomes old favourites as well as new people into the scene as well to try out new types of content. And really, there's a great indie scene for us as well.
0: Someone I'm kind of looking forward to, and this is like for those who know, is Huani Hotene.
1: Oh yes,
0: he does the voice. He's most famous for his Te Reo Māori SpongeBob like piece or something like
1: that. Yes.
0: But he's a funny dude.
1: I'm very actually excited.
0: I think I might go hit them up. So if you're wanting to, you know, find yourself at a show, something to do this happening May, head on over to comedyfestival.co.nz for all the shows and all the funny people, and get your tickets.
1: The biggest problem you're going to have with this comedy festival is trying to choose which shows to go to, because there are so many available for you to enjoy and so many different artists. You are not going to have enough time or resources to go and see every single one you'll want to see. So definitely well worth a look, well worth supporting live theatre and local comedy as well, so definitely do go along, catch a couple of shows if you can. We'll see if we can get a couple of them in as well to have a chat with them and a little kōrero about their shows too.
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1: You're here with Tien Toby. Keep listening. We're going to be telling you about the Samoan influence that went into making the movie Michael. You'll be quite intrigued as to those smooth moves. There was Samoan. We'll tell you all about that very soon. Aotearoa FM.

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1: Some of you may know, of course, about the Michael movie. Michael Jackson, a little biopic there. And there's a lot to say about it, but one of the cool things that... There it is. One of the cool things we found out about it recently was actually its choreography. Since Mr. Jackson himself was unavailable for consulting on the on his own movie for reasons. Reasons of life, best reasons. They needed some other choreographers. So what they did was really cool because to teach Jafar Jackson the ways of the Michael.
0: Yeah, this is pretty cool.
1: It's pretty cool.
0: That is pretty cool.
1: They turned to Samoan roots.
0: They turned to our brothers over on across the sea from Samoa, Rich and Tone Talawenga.
1: They played an essential role in training the lead actor Jafar Jackson, of course being Michael Jackson's nephew. Now, the Talawenga... Talawenga, thank you. The Talawenga brothers grew up in Richmond, California, but are very proud of their Samoan roots, descending from the villages of Hawaii and Sa'ilale in American Samoa. I may be pronouncing those villages wrong, and I do apologize for that.
0: You're
1: trying my best.
0: Great, sweetie.
1: Thanks. They rose to prominence on the street dance scene in the early 1990s, but through the mentorship of renowned choreographers and dancers, Travis Payne and Lavelli Smith Jr., the Talawenga brothers honed in on their choreography skills, learning how to put a performance together for recording artists, whether it was for music video, commercial film, TV, or concerts. The brothers have since accumulated an impressive list of high-profile artists on their resume. They've worked with Madonna, Chris Brown, Jennifer Lopez, to add but a few. But they are best known for their work on Michael Jackson's work previously. This isn't their first time working with the Jacksons, T. They were doing Dancing on the History World Tour in 1996 and choreographing for the music video You Rock My World in 2001. So they've already got a bit of repertoire with the Jackson family.
0: That's awesome that they're, you know, back on the map, back being relevant, and, you know, people are loving it so much, and, like, the total goods being seen from the community because they are waiting in the credits just to see Rich and... just to see the Talawenga
1: right
0: brothers in the credits, which is amazing, you know. That's amazing.
1: And it really is cool when you see these kind of interactions. We're just such a big Hollywood studio reaching out to the these types of groups and all of that, and just being able to go, look at what we're doing. That's a win for us.
0: Worldwide, it's amazing. So
1: super
0: props
1: cool
0: to you guys.
1: Also the youngest of 14 kids the brothers are, by the way. Just a fun fact for you there. But it's super cool to see because I would have assumed that, because those music dance numbers did feel really genuine, I would have assumed that, like I've seen in other movies, it would have just been the lead actor just spending a whole bunch of time watching old recordings. But it's cool to see the actual choreography instructors coming in and doing that involvement there. And really embodying that because they did such a good job. It's one of those amazing ones with recreations where... when you do such a good job, it's a bit like when you see really good sound foley, you know, like the people who do sound effects afterwards for movies and TV.
0: Yeah.
1: You know they've done a good job is when you don't notice the work.
0: Yes.
1: They've done such a good job at replicating Michael's moves that I didn't even realize that they had a full choreography team. I thought it would have just been watching a lot of Michael's previous work and going, okay, so I'll do that and I'll do that and copying it.
0: Yeah.
1: That shows how good of a job they've done that... I just didn't recognize. I just went, oh, that's Michael.
0: That's Michael.
1: That's him dancing.
0: That's Michael's signature. Yeah, yeah.
1: Yeah. And like you were saying to you, it hasn't gone unnoticed in the Pacific community. A lot of them have been taken to TikTok to praise Rich and Tony during the post-credits. And so it's super cool being able to connect to their roots in that way and for the home crowd to be able to kind of celebrate that going...
0: that's
1: our group
0: awesome.
1: Supported that.
0: Go the Brown Boys.
1: Absolutely. Go them. So that is super cool, and it's kind of cool having that connection of being like, it wouldn't be what it was today, that movie, without that Samoan choreography. So that's super cool. So we thought we'd shine a little light on that going, whatever you think of the movie, it's got some awesome Samoan roots to it.
0: Yeah.
1: But there you go. I think with that, shall we bring this one into a close?
0: It is time to close, so in sync, let me hear you say...
1: NSYNC, I know that you love us, but I know that we love you both equally, but I know that you love one of us two more equally than the other. I'm still annoyed that you won't play on time for me when I'm running the show. Either way, though, a very big thank you. A tēnā koe to all of you for listening. We really do appreciate it. It is a massive privilege to be able to hang out with you, listen to some great waiata, and tell some awesome stories as well every weekday.
0: Stick around, because our girl Cyan is going to be on later on in the show. You know, she's doing her thing.
1: Doing her thing.
0: From 3 to 6.
1: 3 to 6, talking to awesome people, doing some great work. Also listening to some awesome waiata. If you want to listen to us as well, though, then tune in tomorrow from 11 a.m. till 3 p.m. for TNT. Until then,
0: hei a pōpō.
1: Ka kite, hei a pōpō. Cheers.

0: This is Aotearoa News. In this update, submitters are condemning proposed reform to worker leave entitlements at Select Committee. The Employment Leave Bill aims to make it easier to pay workers. ACT MP Brooke Van Velden admitted last week it's impossible to ensure no workers would be worse off under it. Annual and sick leave would accumulate, based on hours work, and leave accrued during overtime would be added to regular pay. The CTU Youth Movement's Xavier Walsh says this is not a win for workers.
1: This bill, the Employment Leave Bill, is not reform. It's a deliberate weakening of workers' rights.
0: Disgraced former Deputy Police Commissioner Jevon McSkimming has paid back $500 for hotel accommodation. McSkimming was ordered to repay police the cost of rooms booked in the same city he lived in while having an affair. Here's senior political reporter Azaria Howe.
2: Police Commissioner Richard Chambers says Jevon McSkimming calculated the amount required and reimbursed it. Chambers notes staff cannot get a hotel in the city where they live unless there are exceptional work-related circumstances. He says he now considers the matter closed.
0: Kiwi business leaders accompanying the Prime Minister to Singapore are pursuing a goal of closer ties. Chris Luxon signing an essential supplies deal today on fuel for New Zealand and food for Singapore. He's taken along the CEOs of large companies like Fonterra and Air New Zealand. NZME's Fran O'Sullivan says it's a good opportunity for business heads to meet Singaporean counterparts.
3: I think the best takeout for New Zealand companies is actually to be in the room and to hear what's been said in Singapore about this crisis, about fragmenting world.
0: A man has been charged over a flight to Perth from Auckland, accused of an outburst after cabin crew refused him more alcohol. The 58-year-old from West Australia allegedly drank his own alcohol on board and became verbally abusive when police met the plane. That's news. In sport, the Cleveland Cavaliers have clinched the final spot in the NBA's second round of playoffs. The Cavaliers have beaten the Toronto Raptors 114-102 and their winner takes all Eastern Conference Game 7 on home court. They set up a date with the Detroit Pistons. They beat the Orlando Magic to advance 4-3 in their series. Nathan Cleary has moved back in front in the Delhi M medal race for the NRL's best player. The Penrith halfback tallied 5 points from the narrow win over Manly to complete round 9. Warriors forward Jackson Ford is now 2 points back on 31, failing to garner a single vote from the big win over the Eels. That is sport. I'm Raylene Ramsey.
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Ko wainua mato Lionesses. Facing it off this weekend with Porirua Valkyrie and Valkyrie taking it out with 20-14. Also our tāne and their commitments to Whutu Pororiki. The Renwick Kingfishers Premier Men's had a bye. Petone Panthers faced off with Wainuiomata Lions with Petone Panthers taking it out 18-12. And Toa Rugby League facing off with Porirua Vikings 34-28 to Toa Rugby League. Whiti Te Rā and St. George Dragons taking it out with 28-16 to the St. George Dragons. Also the Premier Reserves teams, Upper Hutt Tigers, both facing it off with Wainuiomata Lions taking it out with 36-24. And the Reserve Kingfishers had a bite to the Te Aroha Eels. Now, if you're looking to play Riki Tanema, head on over to Te Aroha Eels. They are lacking in numbers and they need your afi. Get out there, get the tinana moving, and yeah, whai oranga ki roto I te tākaro I te Riki. Last but not least, Petone Panthers faced off with St. George Dragons, and St. George Dragons taking it out 40-14, and that is your Riki news for the weekend that just passed. But I hope you're having an awesome afternoon. It is the start of the week, and it's time to get back into routine and back to mahi. Woo! Don't we love mahi? That is the positive attitude we need to have. But coming up in the mix, we have all the best throwbacks, 90s and more. We have Tuauri Brothers, Hami Magic with

0: Hardy Brothers me tōrata waiata e hine, tirawake nei ki ngā waiata o te wā. Kerry Hilson, Ranking Point. Every woman. Listen to that funky beat. Doesn't it make you wanna dance? Last but not least, Wake Me Up Before You Go-Go. Whaia ke nei etahi pānui mo te hāpori, a bit of a fashion show. 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

Kerry Hilson me tōna wai ata Breaking Point. I'm sure we've all had a breaking point. Ia waka ki te aho, he pānui e pāna ki te sustainability, me te fashion, me kōrero mātou e pāna ki tērā. He pānui e whai ake nei.

Hepanui, Mote, Hapuri. That's right. Sustainability and fashion going hand in hand. Kōkiri Marae Pātaka Kai Fashion Show going down on the 23rd of May at 6 p.m. at the Wainuiomata Rugby Football Club. It's official. Te Pātaka is hitting the catwalk. We are hosting a fashion show to celebrate the community and support the road to resilience. It's a self-explanatory kaupapa. They're very excited. It's going to be a massive night, and we want you there. Come and have some fun, grab some fresh fits, and help us keep the van moving and the kai flowing. That's right, this is a call out to everybody when they come to this event to support Kōkiri Marae and their afi with the Pātaka Kai. So come and celebrate fashion and the Pātaka Kai and all the great mahi that they

on today is Maui and the Secret of Fire. Maui Tika Tiki Ataranga. His curiosity and mischievous Maui went to his village and put out all the fires to see what would happen. He then went to find Mahuika, the goddess of fire, to get the fire back. He tricked her multiple times, taking her fire fingernails until she became pukuriri, angry. When he realized his trickery had gone too far, he used his last fire to escape. And the lesson we can learn from this little short pūrako about Maui Tiki Tiki Ataranga is the curiosity is good, but reckless actions have consequences, and it highlights how all behavior is communication and that we must take responsibility for our actions. And kia ora, te whakatauki, I guess, mo te rangi nei in a pūrako. So if you're like Maui and being curious and mischievous, just remember that your actions showcase the communication that you are giving. Koe ra, te kōrero, te pūrākau, mō te rangi nei, Ātiawato FM.

0: This is Aotearoa News.
1: In this update, Financial Markets Authority Chair Craig Stobo has resigned after an independent review into his conduct. It found he voiced too many political views as someone in an apolitical public sector role and didn't meet the expected standards of political neutrality. His senior political reporter Azaria Howell.
2: The review found Craig Stobo made political comments in the media and his public submission on the Treaty Principles Bill appeared to contradict the authority's Māori strategy. Commerce and Consumer Affairs Minister Cameron Brewer says his resignation's appropriate and this will protect confidence in the FMA.
1: A rise in the number of ships sailing to New Zealand has helped swell our fuel stocks as of Wednesday last week. Jet fuel's risen markedly to give us 58.7 days landed or en route. That's a rise of 9.6 days. Diesel's at 52.7, up 6.6. Petrol's dipped by 0.2 days. We're now on 52.6. 12 ships are now steaming our way. Reassurance we shouldn't worry about our budget airlines as a US carrier shuts down. Spirit Airlines filed for bankruptcy in 2024 and 25. It's winding down operations and cancelled all flights after failing in a bid for a government bailout to manage rising jet fuel prices. Aviation commentator Irene King says our airlines aren't at risk of shutting down, but should still be watching cash flow.
3: We might be dealing with fuel prices changing every 5 to 6 days, and that's a real, real problem.
1: A third case of measles has been confirmed in Wellington, linked to an earlier case at a Newtown deli. Unvaccinated people who visited Mediterranean Foods, Trattoria and Delhi on Sunday, April 19, should stay alert for symptoms. That's news. In sport, the final spot has been clinched in the second round of the NBA playoffs.
4: The Cleveland Cavaliers advance to round two. They win game seven at home.
1: As you've heard on ESPN, the Cleveland Cavaliers have advanced from their Eastern Conference first-round matchup, eliminating the Toronto Raptors 114-102 in a deciding Game 7. Cleveland now face the Detroit Pistons in the second round. The Warriors will avoid coming up against Broncos center Katoni Staggs when they return to action next weekend in NRL's Magic Round. Staggs has accepted an early guilty plea for a high shot on the Roosters' Hugo Savala in the Broncos' defeat in Sydney. That is sport. I'm Raylene Ramsey.
5: Ko te matapai huarere mō te rangi nei, he kā puapua ana te rangi, he hau mai te hau tonga a pōpō. 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Ko te taupā mahana mō te rangi nei, te kaumā.

that. Sometimes I wish I was the old me. 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Smooth sailing like we on the ship.

Te Awa Toy FM with all the best throwbacks, 90s and more. We have entered a new month, ko te hara tua. Crazy, we are mid-year nearly, and it's actually the Māori New Year happening next month. So let's refresh our minds on the goals that we set last matariki. And have we fulfilled those goals? Are we at the same spot, or have we moved into a new era of us as people? Because growth is very, very important. And speaking of haratua, it is Music Month. And here at Te Awa Toy FM, we absolutely love Waiata. And I'm going to shed some light on some of the artists, especially Māori artists, that are up for awards for the AMA Awards that's happening on the 28th of May. It's also Comedian Month. And when I say Comedian Month, I mean Comedy Festival. That's right, NZ Festival Comedy is happening right now. And there are so many events going around, especially here in Te Whanganui Atara. So you can head on over to qtheatre.co.nz and check out a show near you and have a katakata. That's right, happiness is being able to laugh freely. So enjoy yourself and get out there and have a look at all the comedians that are out there in our backyard. I'm sure you can name some on Insta. There's some crack up followers out there. But coming up in the mix, we have You Can't Hide Love, The Cars, and Georgia Lines in the mix.

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0: Te Pānui mō te Hāpuri. Don't you just like seeing all of these awesome initiatives happening in our very own Hāpuri? And one way we can support these āhuatanga, these kaupapa, is go to them. So tomorrow from 11 a.m. all the way to 1 p.m, Naina Koha Cafe is open. It is at the Wesley Haven, Rada Street area, 249 Rada Street, Nainaitiaki room, and it is a Koha Cafe, share kai kōrero and community. And you just show up, whanau mā, show up, show out, and support our local initiatives going on in our Hāpuri. And you can koha something. There's also going to be baking and a lot of dishes. So if you want to get in there and do the dishes as well, kei te pai tērā hoki. There is wheelchair access. Tamariki are more than welcome to head on down. And big groups or just you. Get out there, whanau mā, and support all the kaupapa going on in your Hāpuri. A Te Awato FM. Pōrerua.
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Kua tai mai te wā ki te whakanui a i ngā korokoro tui. Kua whai wā ki te uru ki roto i te whakataitai. Ama 2026 Māori Aotearoa, sorry, Music Awards 2026 finalists. Last week we got to speak about te tino puke emi o te tau and shed light on some of the Māori artists that are going up for the album of the year. Today we're going to speak about Te Tino Waiata o Te Tau, single of the year. There are so many beautiful artists and a lot of nominations, but some of the ones that I really, really like, and I'm sure you have heard of them too. These guys do amazing music and awesome storytelling. Alien Weaponry with Kamo. Moko!

Very, very intense. But I tell you what, the video, the music video is what you gotta check out. So that's Alien Weaponry, Mo Moko. Next in line is Marlon Williams with Owa Atuda.

Such a beautiful old school sound. That was Marlon Williams with O Wa Atu Ra. You can check him out on Facebook if you like. Last but not least, we have Hori Shoa and Te Wehi with their beautiful Waiata, Ready to Ride. And I'm sure you've already heard this one.

Atlanta, up for single of the year, Ready to Ride. If you want to check out for yourself who's up for awards for the Aotearoa Music Awards, you can head on over to aotearoamusicawards.co.nz and check out the different categories. Every week we're going to check out a new category for Aotearoa Music Month, because we're in May. Ngā mihi ki o ngā ki ngā kuru kuru.

0: This is Aotearoa News. In this update, a first-of-its-kind agreement to secure New Zealand fuel. Prime Minister Chris Luxon is in Singapore with other top ministers, where a fuel and food security memorandum of understanding has been signed. Singapore's agreed to supply us fuel in times of crisis, and New Zealand's agreed to supply food in what both nations describe as mutually beneficial. Luxon says the sky's the limit with partnership in Singapore and suggests this opens the door to more deals.
1: We've got opportunities in deepening up more of what we want to do together in defence. As you know, back at home, we've got a huge investment, $12 billion going to our defence forces in the next 4 years.
0: Horrific footage is streamed as the trial opens into the killing of Nelson Senior Sergeant Lynn Fleming. She was rammed by a car early on New Year's Day last year. Hayden Tasker's pleaded not guilty to murder, but guilty to manslaughter. The Crown argue he knew what he was doing, citing his long-running anger towards police. His defence says it was effectively suicide gone wrong. Herald reporter Anna Leask says the jury saw CCTV video.
2: Lynn Fleming's family members were in court. They knew that that would be played. And so it was all pretty harrowing, I guess, for everybody who is seeing that footage for the first time.
0: Approval of the Financial Markets Authority head's decision to resign. Craig Stobo has stepped down after an investigation found he failed to meet standards of political neutrality. Your senior political reporter, Azaria Howell.
3: Craig Stobo commented in the media and made a public submission supporting the Treaty Principles Bill, but the review found no evidence of an inappropriate relationship with a former staffer and ruled his applications for travel were appropriate. Commerce and Consumer Affairs Minister Cameron Brewer says FMA leadership is fundamental. He says Stobo's decision lets agency work continue without distraction.
0: That's news. In sport, another high-profile player is leaving Super Rugby's Hurricanes. I've confirmed in-form flanker Devon Flanders is heading to Japan. And the Crusaders will have to face the Blues in another crunch derby without Will Jordan. The All Blacks fullback has missed the side's last four games with a calf injury. The Cleveland Cavaliers have stormed home to clinch the final spot in the second round of the NBA playoffs. The Cavaliers have won Game 7 of their Eastern Conference Series against the Toronto Raptors, 114-102, to book a series against Detroit. That is the latest in sport. I'm Raylene Ramsey.
4: Ko te matapai huarere mō te rangi nei, he kā puapua ana te rangi, he hau mai te hautonga āpōpō. Aka kā puapua ana te rangi, kapiti mai I te ahi ahi, he hau mai te hau ana. Ko te taupā mahana mō te rangi nei, te kā.

me a light by your very own Cyan. Nei rā te mihi ki a koutou e arere mai your taringa. It's so cool to see my own music that I wrote in the mix today. And did you know Te Wehi is coming here with his beautiful tour, I'm Home NZ album tour, on the 26th of June. Save that in your calendar so you don't miss out, because I know this one is going to go off and sell out down at the St. James Theatre in right here in Te Whanga Nui Atara. I hope you're having an awesome afternoon, whatever you're getting up to. I know the weather's not that great, but it's a little bit grey, but don't let it give you the blues. Coming up in the mix, we have All Through the Night, The Other Guy, Little River Band, and Uru Fetu.

0: Night by Cindy. Ngā wai a tō te wā mai moa. Ārero Pounamu. Olivia Dean. Funny enough, I had to sing this at a gig in the weekend. And just how the wahine went off and sang it for word, Olivia Dean, pulling in the heartstrings, I tell ya. Last but not least, Sun and Water. With some roots reggae. But ngā wai a tā rōre ka o mua o naia nei. Ki runga ia a Te Awa Tō FM.
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1: He pānui mō te hāpuri, he pānui mō ngā māma. Mena kare koe kua whaiwa, hei, whakanuia I tō māma. It is Mother's Day this Sunday. I repeat, it is Mother's Day this Sunday. And on Sunday, Kaitahi are putting on a Mother's Day market from 10 a.m. all the way to 3 p.m. If you haven't planned a beautiful day for your mama, neira he wahi ka tae koe. Te whakanuia I tō mama. Celebrate Mother's Day in the most heartfelt way at the Kaitahi Mother's Day Market, a vibrant, very good gathering designed to spoil the special woman in your life. Join us on Sunday, 10th of May, from 10 a.m. all the way to 3 p.m. at Kaitahi in Porirua City for a day filled with local love, creativity, the community spirit, and wander through the thoughtful, curated selection of stores featuring handmade gifts and so much more. And head on down to Kaitahi and grab a beautiful, beautiful kai with your mama and celebrate her. What is the best thing about your mum? What makes her the best mum in the world? You tell me at the iwi. 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

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If you don't know, now you know. Tiro ake nei ki runga I te ipurangi ka taia koe te kitea I ngā āhuatanga o te marama ki te tangata. But I'll tell you a little pūrāko. It was Whiro a couple of days ago, which is the beginning of the lunar calendar, which is the start. It's like a full moon. And it did have an effect on me. Tēnā rorirori te āhua, pirangia hau te tangi, kua moke moke haere te ngākau. And a lot of things happened that day that were out of my control. And honestly, I just let it flow, let it be. So it does have an effect on the way that we operate as tangata. And yeah, sometimes we just need to take it slow. So today's maramataka kia marama is taki rau. It is a medium energy, slowing down, relax, rest and renew. Take notice, a good day for strategic planning, time, and find time to connect with te taiao, nature, because nature uffies us through these times. And it is a good time to toitoi, to go eeling, and to hi ika, and to mahi marakai I tēnei wā. Maramataka kia marama, kia mōhio, Te Awatoa FM.

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1: Koinei, ko ngā rawa nā kōrero o te wā.
2: In this update, New Zealand has signed another trade agreement, this time with Singapore. Both countries agreed to not restrict each other's exports for an agreed list of goods, including fuel, food, construction materials and other essentials. Singaporean Prime Minister Lawrence Wong says New Zealand and Singapore have built deep trust.
3: This is the first agreement of its kind for both our countries and also globally.
2: Prime Minister Chris Luxon says it turns that long-standing trust into practical action.
4: This is a relationship which both countries can rely on one another. We have each other's backs.
2: A warning, US ships could encounter mines, missiles and small boat attacks if they try to shepherd commercial vessels through the Strait of Hormuz. US President Donald Trump's announced Project Freedom, a plan that will involve 15,000 personnel and 100 military aircraft. Senior Massey University Defence and Security Centre fellow John Battersby says there are many unknowns.
5: We can't guarantee that they can protect from that kind of attack, and that's going to weigh on commercial operators. Do we run this risk? Have we got enough confidence in the Americans that we're safe?
2: Defence lawyers for the man accused of murdering a Nelson policewoman claim it was a suicide attempt gone wrong. Senior Sergeant Lynn Fleming died after being rammed by a car early on New Year's Day last year. Hayden Taskers pleaded not guilty to murder, but guilty to manslaughter. Herald journalist Anna Lesk says his defence says he's not denying causing her death and badly injuring Senior Sergeant Adam Ramsey.
6: He is claiming that he firstly was drunk, that he was depressed and was wanting to end his own life, and he wanted to go out in what was like a movie, effectively.
2: And Mount Maunganui's restoration is beginning and expected to take 4 months. The mountain's been closed to the public just over 100 days after a deadly landslide killed 6 people. And that's news. In sport, the Hurricanes and New Zealand rugby's player Drain has claimed another scalp. Informed flanker Devon Flanders has confirmed he will leave for Japan after this season. He's played 66 times for the Canes since his debut in 2020. The Broncos have decided not to appeal centre Kotoni Staggs' high shot charge at the NRL judiciary, meaning he'll miss next weekend's game against the Warriors. Warriors standout Jackson Ford has relinquished the lead at the top of the Dally M standings. Panthers star Nathan Cleary's taken the lead with 33 votes. Ford is 2 votes back on 31. Panthers fullback Dylan Edwards third with 26. That is sport. I'm Raylene Ramsey.
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0: host Jordan with a Y, Kei Ware Ware Koto. You can check out all of the past episodes of the Major Māori Mixtape on the Rover app. All right, up next, representing Whāinga Aroa, it's Reiki Ruawai with Papatuānuku.
1: Whakarongo mai e te iwi. This is Pipi Whirauro from the Bankrella, and you're checking out Major Māori Mixtapes.

0: the Major Marty mixtape. 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
1: 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The Ewe Grow Blue Hat in a Major Marty mixtape. 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

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We got to get together and create a waiata for Matariki. 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Up next is Kurella me tā rātou waiata Raumati.

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1: E te whānau, kua tai te wā kia rangona ai tō reo. 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He kāranga tēnei ki ngā whānau hapū me ngā marae. 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This funding round focuses on mate morearea, mate manawa, mate pukupuku, mate huka me te mate momona, addressing inequities Māori continue to face across our ohe. Kua tuwhera ngā tono I nāianei whānau voice grants. Applications are being accepted now and close 4th of May. Find the guidelines and online application forms at atiawatoimpb.nz. Nga te reo o te whānau, ka ora ai, te hōora.
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1: Koinei, ko ngā rangona kōrero o te wā.
2: In this update, New Zealand and Singapore say a fuel and food deal signed today is mutually beneficial. Singapore has agreed to protect our fuel supply and New Zealand to keep food flowing in return during economic shocks. They promise to not impose export restrictions on each other. In Singapore, Chris Luxon says he's met refinery bosses who have been able to find alternative sources of crude.
3: Even if a ceasefire and a resolution happened today, you've got at least 6 months of bumpiness just in terms of the lag effect of the supply chain and how it all hangs together.
2: A warning: US ships could encounter mines, missiles and small boat attacks if they try to shepherd commercial vessels through the Strait of Hormuz. Donald Trump has announced Project Freedom, a plan involving 15,000 service members and 100 military aircraft. Senior Massey University Defence and Security Centre fellow John Battersby says there are many unknowns. He says commercial operators may not feel the US can adequately protect them or guarantee their safety in the strait. Horrific footage has been streamed as the trial opens into the killing of Nelson Senior Sergeant Lynn Fleming. She was rammed by a car early on New Year's Day last year. Hayden Taskers pleaded not guilty to murder, but guilty to manslaughter. The Crown argue he knew what he was doing, citing his long-running anger towards police. His defence say it was effectively suicide gone wrong. Herald reporter Anna Leask says the jury saw the CCTV video.
4: Lynn Fleming's family members were in court. They knew that that would be played. And so it was all pretty harrowing, I guess, for everybody who is seeing that footage for the first time.
2: Kiwi Rail's been slapped with a $375,000 fine over Inter-Islander ferry Aratere running aground nearly 2 years ago. The grounding at Picton Harbour's to Toki Bay was shortly before 10 p.m. in June 2024. That's news. In sport, Pierre Gasly's disgruntled after Liam Lawson ended his race at Formula One's Miami Grand Prix. He was making a passing move on lap 6 of 57 when Lawson's brakes locked, sending Gasly flipping into the barriers. Both were forced to retire. Lawson's apologised, conceding he couldn't do anything due to a gearbox failure. Gasly has given his version of events.
5: It wasn't pleasant inside the car and I think it could have been avoided, so it's just a bit annoying.
2: Lawson was summoned to a post-race FIA stewards hearing regarding the incident. The stewards accepted he couldn't have avoided the collision due to the malfunction. Kimi Antonelli won the race to extend his championship lead. At sport, I'm Nina Burton.
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7: This is Aotearoa Tour.

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0: Sophie
2: and Mark.
0: Non-stop.
3: Say, Fox. I had a chick, man, and she wouldn't have did me real wrong. I mean, I did the same thing to her, but she ain't had no right.

0: This is Aotearoa News. In this update, the Prime Minister's feeling reassured about our fuel security after meeting with refinery bosses in Singapore. Chris Luxon and top ministers are in Singapore signing an agreement where Singapore provides us with refined fuel in return for New Zealand food exports. It'll keep essential trade flowing through crises and trade disruption as part of a broader comprehensive strategic plan. Luxon says the refineries have done a good job sourcing and adjusting different types of crude oil.
1: It may come at longer duration to get to the refinery and it may come with higher transportation costs, but actually the supply is there around the world. The world is adjusting to different sources.
0: Defence lawyers for the man accused of murdering a Nelson policewoman claim it was a suicide attempt gone wrong. Senior Sergeant Lynn Fleming died after being rammed by a car early on New Year's Day 2025. Hayden Tasker's pleaded not guilty to murder but guilty to manslaughter. Herald journalist Anna Leask says his defence says he's not denying causing her death and badly injuring Senior Sergeant Adam Ramsey.
2: He is claiming that he firstly was drunk, that he was depressed and was wanting to end his own life, and he wanted to go out in what was like a movie, effectively.
0: US budget carrier Spirit Airlines is shutting down, putting other airlines in the spotlight. It filed for bankruptcy in both 2024 and 2025 and has now failed to secure a $500 million US dollar bailout from the US government. The airlines immediately started winding down operations and cancelling all flights, citing rising jet fuel prices. Aviation expert Paul Charles told the BBC other carriers will be feeling the pressure.
3: Airlines all over the world are struggling. They're not going to be profitable at the moment. They are looking for ways to cut their costs.
0: That's news. In sport, Nathan Cleary has moved back in front in the Dally M medal race for the NRL's best player. The Penrith halfback tallied 5 points from the narrow win over Manly to complete round 9. Warriors forward Jackson Ford is now 2 points back on 31 points, failing to garner a single vote from the big win over the Eels despite making 50 tackles and running for 177 metres. And while his son is back top of the Dally M standings, Penrith coach Ivan Cleary has a bee in his bonnet over the bunker. Manly had a try awarded after the bunker decided Nathan Cleary wasn't obstructed in the lead-up. Cleary Sr. can't work it out. That's sport. I'm Nina Burford.

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0: This is Aotearoa News.
1: Koinei, ko ngā rangona kōrero o te wā.
2: In this update, defence lawyers for the man accused of murdering a Nelson policewoman claim it was a suicide attempt gone wrong. Senior Sergeant Lynn Fleming died after being rammed by a car early on New Year's Day 2025. Hayden Taskers pleaded not guilty to murder but guilty to manslaughter. Herald journalist Annalise says his defence says he's not denying causing her death and badly injuring Senior Sergeant Adam Ramsey.
3: He is claiming that he firstly was drunk, that he was depressed and was wanting to end his own life, and he wanted to go out in what was like a movie, effectively.
2: The Prime Minister's feeling reassured about our fuel security after meeting with refinery bosses in Singapore. Chris Luxon and top ministers are there signing an agreement where Singapore provides us with refined fuel in return for New Zealand food exports. It'll keep essential trade flowing through crises and trade disruption as part of a broader comprehensive strategic partnership. Luxon says the refineries have done a good job sourcing and adjusting different types of crude oil.
4: It may come at longer duration to get to the refinery and it may come with higher transportation costs, but actually the supply is there around the world. The world is adjusting to different sources.
2: A call for drivers to learn better road safety with multiple vulnerable road users already being killed this year. Since January, 20 people have lost their lives while walking or cycling on the road, and one horse died after being hit by a truck. Vulnerable Road User Charitable Trust founder Julia McLean says education needs to start.

0: And the Crusaders look poised for a switch at first five for their blockbuster home game against the Blues on Friday. Taha Kemeda was subbed at half-time of the loss to the Hurricanes with a knee injury and is expected to be ruled out. That'll mean Reveres Reihana starts at 10 and assistant coach James Marshall says they have faith in him. That's sport. I'm Nina Burton.
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2: This is
3: Aotearoa Tour, Wellington's

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10: Elvis Presley.
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0: This is Aotearoa News. In this update, the US denies Iran's claims it's prevented a US Navy destroyer from entering the Strait of Hormuz. An Iranian news agency claims the vessel was hit by two missiles. It follows US President Donald Trump announcing Project Freedom, a plan to try to shepherd commercial vessels through the critical shipping lane. It's expected to involve 15,000 service members and 100 military aircraft. New Zealand has penned another trade agreement, this time with Singapore. Both countries agree to not restrict each other's exports for an agreed list of goods, including fuel, food, construction materials and other essentials. Singaporean Prime Minister Lawrence Wong says New Zealand and Singapore have built deep trust.
1: This is the first agreement of its kind for both our countries and also globally.
0: Prime Minister Chris Luxon says it turns that long-standing trust into practical action.
2: This is a relationship which both countries can rely on one another. We have each other's backs.
0: Defence lawyers for the man accused of murdering a Nelson policewoman claim it was a suicide attempt gone wrong. Senior Sergeant Lynn Fleming died after being rammed by a car early on New Year's Day 2025. Hayden Taskers pleaded not guilty to murder but guilty to manslaughter. Herald journalist Anna Leask says his defence says he's not denying causing her death and badly injuring Senior Sergeant Adam Ramsey.
3: He is claiming that he firstly was drunk, that he was depressed and was wanting to end his own life, and he wanted to go out in what was like a movie, effectively.
0: And Kiwi Rail's been slapped with a $375,000 fine over inter-islander ferry Aditete running aground nearly 2 years ago. The grounding at Picton Harbour's Totoki Bay was shortly before 10 p.m. in June 2024. That's news. In sport, Nathan Cleary has moved back in front in the Dally M medal race for the NRL's best player. The Penrith halfback tallied 5 points from the narrow win over Manly to complete round nine. Warriors forward Jackson Ford is now 2 points back on 31 points, failing to garner a single vote from the big win over the Eels despite making 50 tackles and running for 177 metres. And the final spot has been clinched in the second round of the NBA playoffs.
4: The Cleveland Cavaliers advance to round two. They win game seven at home.
0: As you heard on ESPN, the Cleveland Cavaliers have advanced from the Eastern Conference first-round matchup, eliminating the Toronto Raptors 114-102 in a deciding Game 7. Cleveland now face the Detroit Pistons in the second round. That's sport. I'm Nina Burton.
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0: is Aotearoa News.
1: Ko inei, ko ga rawa na kōrero o te wā.
2: In this update, the US denies Iran's claims it's prevented a US Navy destroyer from entering the Strait of Hormuz. An Iranian news agency claims the vessel was hit by two missiles. It follows US President Donald Trump announcing Project Freedom, a plan to try to shepherd commercial vessels through the critical shipping lane. It's expected to involve 15,000 service members and 100 military aircraft. New Zealand has penned another trade agreement, this time with Singapore. Both countries agree to not restrict each other's exports for an agreed list of goods, including fuel, food, construction materials and other essentials. Singaporean Prime Minister Lawrence Wong says New Zealand and Singapore have built deep trust.
3: This is the first agreement of its kind for both our countries and also globally.
2: Prime Minister Chris Luxon says it turns that long-standing trust into practical action.
4: This is a relationship which both countries can rely on one another. We have each other's backs.
2: Defence lawyers for the man accused of murdering a Nelson policewoman claim it was a suicide attempt gone wrong. Senior Sergeant Lynn Fleming died after being rammed by a car early on New Year's Day 2025. Hayden Taskers pleaded not guilty to murder but guilty to manslaughter. Herald journalist Anna Leask says his defence says he's not denying causing her death and badly injuring Senior Sergeant Adam Ramsey.
5: He is claiming that he firstly was drunk, that he was depressed and was wanting to end his own life, and he wanted to go out in what was like a movie, effectively.
2: And Kiwi Rail's been slapped with a $375,000 fine over inter-islander ferry Aditete running aground nearly 2 years ago. The grounding at Picton Harbour's Totoki Bay was shortly before 10 p.m. in June 2024. That's news. In sport, Nathan Cleary has moved back in front in the Dally M medal race for the NRL's best player. The Penrith halfback tallied 5 points from the narrow win over Manly to complete round 9. Warriors forward Jackson Ford is now 2 points back on 31 points, failing to garner a single vote from the big win over the Eels despite making 50 tackles and running for 177 metres. And the final spot has been clinched in the second round of the NBA playoffs.
6: The Cleveland Cavaliers advance to round 2. They win game 7 at home.
2: As you heard on ESPN, the Cleveland Cavaliers have advanced from the Eastern Conference first round matchup, eliminating the Toronto Raptors 114-102 in a deciding Game 7. Cleveland now face the Detroit Pistons in the second round. That's sport. I'm Nina Burton.
0: This is Aotearoa, Wellington's

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dedicate this song to little Junior Parker, a cousin of mine that's gone on, but we'd like to kind of carry on in his name.

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1: Ko inei, ko ga rawa na kōrero o te wā.
2: In this update, the US denies Iran's claims it's prevented a US Navy destroyer from entering the Strait of Hormuz. An Iranian news agency claims the vessel was hit by two missiles. It follows US President Donald Trump announcing Project Freedom, a plan to try to shepherd commercial vessels through the critical shipping lane. It's expected to involve 15,000 service members and 100 military aircraft. New Zealand has penned another trade agreement, this time with Singapore. Both countries agree to not restrict each other's exports for an agreed list of goods, including fuel, food, construction materials and other essentials. Singaporean Prime Minister Lawrence Wong says New Zealand and Singapore have built deep trust.
3: This is the first agreement of its kind for both our countries and also globally.
2: Prime Minister Chris Luxon says it turns that long-standing trust into practical action.
4: This is a relationship which both countries can rely on one another. We have each other's backs.
2: Defence lawyers for the man accused of murdering a Nelson policewoman claim it was a suicide attempt gone wrong. Senior Sergeant Lynn Fleming died after being rammed by a car early on New Year's Day 2025. Hayden Taskers pleaded not guilty to murder but guilty to manslaughter. Herald journalist Anna Leask says his defence says he's not denying causing her death and badly injuring Senior Sergeant Adam Ramsey.
5: He is claiming that he firstly was drunk, that he was depressed and was wanting to end his own life, and he wanted to go out in what was like a movie, effectively.
2: And Kiwi Rail's been slapped with a $375,000 fine over inter-islander ferry Aratete running aground nearly 2 years ago. The grounding at Picton Harbour's Totoki Bay was shortly before 10 p.m. in June 2024. That's news. In sport, Nathan Cleary has moved back in front in the Dally M medal race for the NRL's best player. The Penrith halfback tallied 5 points from the narrow win over Manly to complete round nine. Warriors forward Jackson Ford is now 2 points back on 31 points, failing to garner a single vote from the big win over the Eels despite making 50 tackles and running for 177 metres. And the final spot has been clinched in the second round of the NBA playoffs.
6: The Cleveland Cavaliers advance to round two. They win game seven at home.
2: As you heard on ESPN, the Cleveland Cavaliers have advanced from the Eastern Conference first-round matchup, eliminating the Toronto Raptors 114-102 in a deciding Game 7. Cleveland now face the Detroit Pistons in the second round. That's sport.

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3: I could buy you a drink.

0: This is Aotearoa News. In this update, the US denies Iran's claims it's prevented a US Navy destroyer from entering the Strait of Hormuz. An Iranian news agency claims the vessel was hit by two missiles. It follows US President Donald Trump announcing Project Freedom, a plan to try to shepherd commercial vessels through the critical shipping lane. It's expected to involve 15,000 service members and 100 military aircraft. New Zealand has penned another trade agreement, this time with Singapore. Both countries agree to not restrict each other's exports for an agreed list of goods, including fuel, food, construction materials, and other essentials. Singaporean Prime Minister Lawrence Wong says New Zealand and Singapore have built deep trust.
1: This is the first agreement of its kind for both our countries and also globally.
0: Prime Minister Chris Luxon says it turns that long-standing trust into practical action.
2: This is a relationship which both countries can rely on one another. We have each other's backs.
0: Defence lawyers for the man accused of murdering a Nelson policewoman claim it was a suicide attempt gone wrong. Senior Sergeant Lynn Fleming died after being rammed by a car early on New Year's Day 2025. Hayden Taskers pleaded not guilty to murder but guilty to manslaughter. Herald journalist Anna Leask says his defence says he's not denying causing her death and badly injuring Senior Sergeant Adam Ramsey.
3: He is claiming that he firstly was drunk, that he was depressed and was wanting to end his own life, and he wanted to go out in what was like a movie, effectively.
0: And Kiwi Rail's been slapped with a $375,000 fine over inter-islander ferry Aditete running aground nearly 2 years ago. The grounding at Picton Harbour's Totoki Bay was shortly before 10 p.m. in June 2024. That's news. In sport, Nathan Cleary has moved back in front in the Dally M medal race for the NRL's best player. The Penrith halfback tallied 5 points from the narrow win over Manly to complete round nine. Warriors forward Jackson Ford is now 2 points back on 31 points, failing to garner a single vote from the big win over the Eels despite making 50 tackles and running for 177 metres. And the final spot has been clinched in the second round of the NBA playoffs.
4: The Cleveland Cavaliers advance to round two. They win game seven at home.
0: As you heard on ESPN, the Cleveland Cavaliers have advanced from the Eastern Conference first round matchup, eliminating the Toronto Raptors 114-102 in a deciding game seven. Cleveland now face the Detroit Pistons in the second round. That's sport. I'm Nina Durkin.
5: This is Aotearoa Tour, Wellington's

0: siger jeg, tror. Baby, I do it for you. 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
1: Yo, what up, it's Zachary's.

0: This is Aotearoa News. In this update, the US denies Iran's claims it's prevented a US Navy destroyer from entering the Strait of Hormuz. An Iranian news agency claims the vessel was hit by two missiles. It follows US President Donald Trump announcing Project Freedom, a plan to try to shepherd commercial vessels through the critical shipping lane. It's expected to involve 15,000 service members and 100 military aircraft. New Zealand has penned another trade agreement, this time with Singapore. Both countries agree to not restrict each other's exports for an agreed list of goods, including fuel, food, construction materials, and other essentials. Singaporean Prime Minister Lawrence Wong says New Zealand and Singapore have built deep trust.
1: This is the first agreement of its kind for both our countries and also globally.
0: Prime Minister Chris Luxon says it turns that long-standing trust into practical action.
2: This is a relationship which both countries can rely on one another. We have each other's backs.
0: Defence lawyers for the man accused of murdering a Nelson policewoman claim it was a suicide attempt gone wrong. Senior Sergeant Lynn Fleming died after being rammed by a car early on New Year's Day 2025. Hayden Taskers pleaded not guilty to murder but guilty to manslaughter. Herald journalist Anna Leask says his defence says he's not denying causing her death and badly injuring Senior Sergeant Adam Ramsey.
3: He is claiming that he firstly was drunk, that he was depressed and was wanting to end his own life, and he wanted to go out in what was like a movie, effectively.
0: And KiwiRail's been slapped with a $375,000 fine over inter-islander ferry Aditete running aground nearly 2 years ago. The grounding at Picton Harbour's Totoki Bay was shortly before 10 p.m. in June 2024. That's news. In sport, Nathan Cleary has moved back in front in the Dally M medal race for the NRL's best player. The Penrith halfback tallied 5 points from the narrow win over Manly to complete round nine. Warriors forward Jackson Ford is now 2 points back on 31 points, failing to garner a single vote from the big win over the Eels despite making 50 tackles and running for 177 metres. And the final spot has been clinched in the second round of the NBA playoffs.
4: The Cleveland Cavaliers advance to round two. They win game seven at home.
0: As you heard on ESPN, the Cleveland Cavaliers have advanced from the Eastern Conference first-round matchup, eliminating the Toronto Raptors 114-102 in a deciding Game 7. Cleveland now face the Detroit Pistons in the second round. That's sport. I'm Nina Burton.
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1: She take my money when I'm in need. Yeah, she's a trifling friend indeed. Oh, she's a gold digger way over town.

0: This is Aotearoa News.
1: In this update, the US denies Iran's claims it's prevented a US Navy destroyer from entering the Strait of Hormuz. An Iranian news agency claims the vessel was hit by two missiles. It follows US President Donald Trump announcing Project Freedom, a plan to try to shepherd commercial vessels through the critical shipping lane. It's expected to involve 15,000 service members and 100 military aircraft. New Zealand has penned another trade agreement, this time with Singapore. Both countries agree to not restrict each other's exports for an agreed list of goods, including fuel, food, construction materials, and other essentials. Singaporean Prime Minister Lawrence Wong says New Zealand and Singapore have built deep trust.
2: This is the first agreement of its kind for both our countries and also globally.
1: Prime Minister Chris Luxon says it turns that long-standing trust into practical action.
3: This is a relationship which both countries can rely on one another. We have each other's backs.
1: Defence lawyers for the man accused of murdering a Nelson policewoman claim it was a suicide attempt gone wrong. Senior Sergeant Lynn Fleming died after being rammed by a car early on New Year's Day 2025. Hayden Taskers pleaded not guilty to murder but guilty to manslaughter. Herald journalist Anna Leask says his defence says he's not denying causing her death and badly injuring Senior Sergeant Adam Ramsey.
4: He is claiming that he firstly was drunk, that he was depressed and was wanting to end his own life, and he wanted to go out in what was like a movie, effectively.
1: And Kiwi Rail's been slapped with a $375,000 fine over inter-islander ferry Aditete running aground nearly 2 years ago. The grounding at Picton Harbour's Totoki Bay was shortly before 10 p.m. in June 2024. That's news. In sport, Nathan Cleary has moved back in front in the Dally M medal race for the NRL's best player. The Penrith halfback tallied 5 points from the narrow win over Manly to complete round nine. Warriors forward Jackson Ford is now 2 points back on 31 points, failing to garner a single vote from the big win over the Eels despite making 50 tackles and running for 177 metres. And the final spot has been clinched in the second round of the NBA playoffs.
5: The Cleveland Cavaliers advance to round two. They win game seven at home.
1: As you heard on ESPN, the Cleveland Cavaliers have advanced from the Eastern Conference first-round matchup, eliminating the Toronto Raptors 114-102 in a deciding Game 7. Cleveland now face the Detroit Pistons in the second round. That's sport. I'm Lena Burton.
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0: This is Aotearoa News.
1: In this update, Kiwi Rail's been forced to pay $400,000 by a judge after the inter-island ferry Aroteri ran aground in 2024. Political reporter Ethan Griffiths has more.
2: There were no injuries or environmental damage from the grounding, but Maritime NZ alleged the company fails to adequately train its staff to use a new steering console. Kiwi Rail Chief Operations Officer Duncan Roy says Kiwi Rail pleaded guilty to the two health and safety charges and admitted the incident should never have happened.
1: Duncan Roy says safety remains the top priority after Aroteri completed 1,300 safe crossings after the incident before being retired in August. Iran's rejecting claims US naval ships and merchant vessels have sailed through the Strait of Hormuz. Yesterday, Donald Trump announced it would begin escorting ships through the crucial strait. However, Iran's Revolutionary Guard Corps says statements suggesting US vessels have passed through the waterway are baseless. Meanwhile, the UAE's defence ministry says it's defending itself against missile and drone attacks originating from Iran, with one sparking a blaze at a key oil port. The Prime Minister's eyeing up more bilateral deals similar to the one struck with Singapore. It's agreed to protect our fuel supply in New Zealand to keep food flowing in return during economic shocks. The two countries have also pledged to not impose export restrictions on each other. Chris Luxon says he discussed with his Singaporean counterpart what other countries might be up for such a deal.
3: The future of investment and trade, we've got 16 small countries that we've actually pulled together. We'll be hosting a meeting in New Zealand back in July, and there's potentially a group of countries that might be interested in there.
1: There's a widening gap between what people expect to earn and what they actually get. Six found more than 8 in 10 workers expect a pay rise in the next year, but only half received one in the past 12 months. It also shows a lack of confidence, with over 45% of workers never asking for one. That's news. In sport, Wu Yitzha leads Sean Murphy 14-12 in the best of 35-frame snooker world championship final at Sheffield's Crucible Theatre. Murphy was crowned champion in 2005 and is aiming to create the longest gap between a first and second title. Wu at 22 could become the second youngest to triumph at the event. Black Caps cricketer Kyle Jamieson has accepted an Indian Premier League competition warning and a demerit point after what was deemed an aggressive send-off of 15-year-old Vaibhav Suryavanshi. He yorked the Rajasthan opener, second ball on the weekend for Delhi as part of their 7-wicket win. Nottingham Forest have taken a further step towards Premier League football survival by beating Chelsea. At Sport, I'm Jodie Gill.

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0: This is Aotearoa News.
1: In this update, the Immigration Minister says she's been able to reduce migrant numbers from previously unsustainable figures. Erica Stanford says net migration has fallen from 135,000 to around 24,000 since her time in the job. Jacob Jones reports.
2: Stanford says during that time, high-skilled migrants have increased from 30% to 70%. ACT released its immigration policy over the weekend, calling for a $6 a day infrastructure levy. Stanford says they're doing work now to create a system for migrants to contribute to the cost of public services.
1: Donald Trump warns Iran will be blown off the face of the earth if it targets US ships. The US says military and commercial vessels have made it through the Strait of Hormuz after it vowed to escort vessels. Iran rejects these claims, calling them baseless. Locally produced bioenergy is adding a boost to the national grid, but households could do more to help. 62,000 tonnes of food waste from Auckland curbsides has been converted to renewable energy and fertiliser over the 2 years of its collection scheme. Claudia O'Neill has more.
3: Auckland Council says the initiative helps build energy resilience at a time when global supply chains are under strain. But it says only about 40% of households that received a food waste bin are actively using it. Energy Minister Simeon Brown says the country has a real opportunity to produce more of its own fuel, including bioenergy.
1: If you're waiting for a pay rise, you might be out of luck. New research by SEEK has found 83% of workers expect to get one in the next 12 months, but only half received one last year. Just over 40% of New Zealanders are happy with their current salary. SEEK's Rob Clark says the moment employees most need relief is when employers can least afford it.
4: One of the things that we're really hoping is that there's a lot of dialogue around, you know, context of business performance. Employees can really understand where the organisation is at.
1: That's news. In sport, Phoenix women's coach Bev Priestman is refusing to let her team feel under pressure from their opening leg A-League football semi-final defeat to Brisbane. They've arrived home where they'll host the Roar in the return fixture on Sunday, trailing 2-1. Priestman outlines the key to negotiating the week.
5: We can be defeated or we can stand up and be counted, right? I think it's exciting to come home. I'd much rather it this way than have to get on a plane and go with a one-goal margin down.
1: Former Silver Ferns player and coach Yvonne Willering claims the ANZ Premiership netball returns. A 48-year-old Liana De Brain and 40-year-old Cassie Kopua were special cases at the weekend. Defensive depth concerns have been raised as a result ahead of the Commonwealth Games. That's

0: 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Aotearoa Tour.
1: E te whānau, kua tai te wā kia rangona ai tō reo. The Aotearoa Tour Hauora Partnership Board is launching the Whānau Voice Grants, offering 4 grants of $5,000 for kaupapa Māori-led initiatives enhancing whānau voice and health and well-being. He kāranga tēnei ki ngā whānau hapū me ngā marae. These grants are open to the public to support whānau-led kōrero, wānanga, research, storytelling, and creative projects encouraging lived experience to shape our health system. This funding round focuses on mate morearea, mate manawa, mate pukupuku, mate huka me te mate momona, addressing inequities Māori continue to face across our rohe. Kua tuwhera ngā tono I nāianei whānau voice grants. Applications are being accepted now and close 4th of May. 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Nā te reo o te whānau, ka ora ai, te hōora.
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3: Yeah, those tomatoes were like volleyballs. 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

0: ki te whenua, aroha nui ki te tangata. Te reo irirangi o Aotearoa Toa.
1: It started with a kiss.

0: This is Aotearoa News.
1: In this update, the government's trumpeting strict immigration settings it's put in place. The immigration minister says since coming to power, net migration's dropped from 135,000 to around 24,000, and the majority are now high-skilled. Erica Stanford says they've built proper risk management and verification and introduced English language requirements. She says deportations are also at a five-year high.
2: It's a huge amount more than the last few years, and that's because of this government's tightening up on those who are overstaying and those who are undertaking criminal behaviour. We're taking a really hard line approach.
1: A reminder, agencies that enforce high standards need to also meet them themselves. Commerce Minister Cameron Brewer has confirmed the resignation of Financial Markets Authority Chair Craig Stobo following an investigation into concerns raised by three board members. Brewer says aspects of Stobo's public commentary didn't meet the standards of political neutrality expected. The Herald's Janae Tibshirani says the chair of an independent Crown entity and financial markets regulator is subject to very high standards.
3: The FMA is the conduct regulator in New Zealand, so it is only right that the chairman of the board is held to a very high standard themselves.
1: An underutilised local energy solution with only 40% of Aucklanders using their food scrap bins. In the 2 years it's been running, the food waste collection program has converted 62,000 tonnes of organic material to fertiliser and biogas for the national grid. Auckland Council's Paru Sood says there's enormous potential here for us to produce a resilient form of energy, especially with global supply chains under stress.
4: We're producing it right here. We're not reliant on fuel coming from overseas. So that's a win-win situation.
1: Police are appealing for sightings of a woman missing from Mosgiel near Dunedin. 33-year-old Casey was last seen on Friday morning and is believed to be travelling in a blue 2006 Ford Falcon. That's news. In sport, the Snooker World Championship Final duel at Sheffield's Crucible Theatre between Wu Yeatser and Sean Murphy continues. Wu was looking to thread the needle between blue and pink to help take the 31st frame and go 16-15 up.
5: Can he just get past the blue? If he can, we know what's coming. He'll take it on.
1: He did indeed. Murphy is levelled again at 16-all in the best of 35-frame decider. Everton lead Manchester City 3-1 in Premier League football. At Sport, I'm Jodie Gill.
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1: You know what it is, fam. It's Tiawatoa FM here for your Tuesday, 27 after 9 with your 90s jams at 9 and more. Beats to come. Bit of Brotherhood Creed, No Nagay, Through the Hard Way and Keith Sweets, all up in the next 20. Now it's Tiawatoa.

0: forget, it's your 90s jams at 9. And it's your boy Marco holding it down. We've got 3 the hard way in the mix there. Also, don't forget, today, Free Cone Tuesday. Thanks to our friends at Ben and Jerry's. We'll take a look this hour. How you can get yourself a free ice cream today only. It's all the best throwbacks, 90s and more. We'll be back after this short break.
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1: This update, those who saw the alleged murder of a Nelson police officer will start being called as witnesses today. Senior Sergeant Lynn Fleming was killed after being rammed by a car early on New Year's Day in 2025. Hayden Tasker's on trial in the High Court at Christchurch, charged with her murder. His lawyer claims it was a suicide attempt gone wrong. He's pleaded not guilty to murder, but guilty to manslaughter. New Zealand Herald senior journalist Anna Lesk says others injured, including police and members of the public, are expected to speak.
2: And of course we're going to hear from Senior Sergeant Adam Ramsey, who survived that awful attack. He's expected to give evidence early in the trial.
1: The trial is set for 3 weeks. Belief New Zealand's strong relationship with Singapore is setting a precedent on the world stage. Singapore's agreed to protect our fuel supply in return for New Zealand food exports during economic shocks. The countries also pledged to not impose export restrictions on each other. Former Trade Commissioner to Singapore, Zainar Jali, told Ryan Bridge, "Our partnership isn't new. It's the work of governments, businesses and leaders over many years."
3: This wasn't just forged yesterday. It was signed yesterday, but it's an agreement that we've been thinking about and we've been working on for a while. The discussion started during COVID when we first looked at securing medical supplies during a time of crisis.
1: Russia's announced a two-day ceasefire with Ukraine without Kyiv's approval. It coincides with plans for the traditional Victory Day parade this Saturday in the capital, Moscow, to mark the World War II defeat of Nazi Germany. Russia's defense ministry is calling on Ukraine to follow suit, warning if it doesn't agree to the ceasefire, it would launch a massive retaliatory missile strike in the center of Kyiv. The government says it's managed to avoid a negative net migration in a poor economic environment. Immigration Minister Erica Stanford says since coming to power, the numbers have dropped from 135,000 to around 24,000. She says the long-term average is slightly higher than that, but it is cyclical. And that's news. To sport, and Wu Yitsu has triumphed at Sheffield's Crucible Theatre, beating Sean Murphy 18-17 in the best of 35-frame snooker World Championship final. Since the instigation of that format in 1980, only four previous finals in 1985, 1994, 2002 and today had gone the distance. And a strike in the seventh minute of added time has rescued a point for Manchester City via a 3-3 draw with hosts Everton in football's Premier League. And that's sport. I'm Wendy Petrie.
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0: Atiawatoa FM with Ariana Grande. Not Ariana Grande.
1: Ariana Grande.
0: And Iggy there. Kia ora te wānei, he wa ti and Toby.
1: Welcome along. Happy Tuesday. Hope you're doing well. Hopefully you've had a good start to the day as well. Hopefully you enjoyed your morning with Marco Fuso there. If you do want to listen to Marco, of course, that is available to you from 7 till 11 as well on Atiawatoa FM if you want some good vibes there in the morning.
0: Absolutely. And we've got, you know, got a bit happening. There's a bit happening in the Rohe, actually.
1: a little bit.
0: Starting with, we have no water at the mo.
1: There's no water in the building. We're going to turn to raisins.
0: So I'm pretty sure anyone in, well, just around Waifetu, Lower Heart region, will find that they have no water until, you know, I think it's like 12:30 or 1.
1: About midday, yeah.
0: About midday.
1: So do keep an eye out for that. Now, obviously, that doesn't affect me living on the other side of the hill, but T, when you were getting ready in the morning and found out that there wasn't any water...
0: Oh, girl, I had to go all the way over the hill, over to Wainui, because they're fine. They are not affected.
1: I love that, just having to do your... having to get ready in
0: my
1: the morning...
0: My morning routine.
1: ...in two parts.
0: But do you know what I love? The fact that I can do that.
1: That is quite good. I was going to say it would be a lot harder for me if the water went out in Kandala, because then I'd have to go visit my parents in Kapiti.
0: Oh, yeah, that would be...
1: Drive 40 minutes for a shower. Hey, Mum, good to see you. Can I borrow the shower?
0: I mean, despite all the whanaunga living all the way, like, you know, all down here, I was just not going to risk it. I was like, no, I don't think so. We're off to Wainui.
1: That would have been great if you just kept knocking on all their doors going, water working? No. All right, next person. Uncle, water working? No. Okay. Cousin? No. Oh, no, not working either. I just love that when you had to explain it to me in the morning, go, oh, yeah, by the way, I just had to go to Wainui for a shower.
0: Chaotic.
1: Absolutely. But, so we haven't got water running at the moment, so no water, no... glasses of water, no showers or anything. But good news, coffee machine still works. I'm okay. I'll survive. I have my priorities, thank you.
0: And I love that. Also, what I do love is our mamas. We've got a bit of a kaupapa that's happening over in P-Town for our mamas. That's market day. For those details, stick around and find out.
1: On top of that as well, there's going to be some changes to the restricted license coming in the next year or two. So we'll
0: keep... Stricter, harsher.
1: Yeah, they're getting harsher on us, but we'll let you know about what those changes are going to be and what you can expect. So if you're planning on getting a restricted license, or if you know, say, a tamariki out there who is going to be getting their license in the next couple of years, then do keep an ear out for that. Keep listening. 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Aotearoa Tō FM.

0: 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Oh, man, I just keep botting it.
1: T, are you actually sure it's Mirage Band? Because after Sons of Zion, you said it was Ariana Grande. Now, I know that there's a lot of artists out there, but you're getting them mixed up. How about I do it?
0: Okay, go.
1: Ana na waiata e whaakane. We've got Bob Marley and Michael Jackson. Keep listening later in the show. We're going to be talking about the updates that are coming for restricted license drivers out there. So do keep an ear out for that and see how it affects you and what to keep an eye on. You're here with T and Toby, RTL with Paul FM.

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1: You're here with Dan Dobie. Keep listening. We're going to be celebrating the mama out there with the Mother's Day Market happening this weekend over in Ngāti Toa Domain. 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

0: 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Jackson Owens there.
1: You're here with T and Toby, and we want to celebrate the mamas out there.
0: We do.
1: Absolutely. So we were telling you about the Mother's Day market over in Ngāti Toa Domain, because it is time to celebrate Mother's Day in the most heartfelt way at the Kaitahi Mother's Day market.
0: That's shopping!
1: Shopping! Love a little bit of retail therapy for the mama out there. Mm-hmm. It's a vibrant, feel-good gathering designed to spoil the special women in your life.
0: Soak up, you know, there's live entertainment, delicious kai, little cozy spots to sit. And if anyone's been to Kaitahi, you know there's a variety. There's variety of kai, there's variety of just like things to do. So definitely take your mamas, take your nannies, and go have a day out.
1: Absolutely. Like T said, with a great variety there, you've got your handmade gifts, your artisan treats, fresh flowers, unique treasures you won't find anywhere else. So perfect for something, it's the perfect place for finding something truly special for your mama out there. So you get to join them on Sunday the 10th of May from 10 a.m. to 3 p.m. at Kaitahi over in Porirua City for a day filled with local love, creativity and community spirit.
0: Don't forget
1: this Sunday, Mother's Day. Remember, take your mama out somewhere. Treat her. She deserves it. Yes. So that's the Mother's Day Market at Kaitahi happening this Sunday from 10 a.m. to 3 p.m. Do go along there and treat her right. You're here with T and Toby. Aotearoa Tau FM.

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1: You're here with T and Toby, and keep listening because there is some changes coming up for the licensing tests, and it's going to be hitting the restricted drivers a lot harder than others. 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
1: It seems to be that there's some changes coming into place for the licensing system. Have you seen this too?
0: Yes. So, like, I literally, like, last night, I messaged the entire whānau page. I messaged all the cousins and I was like, y'all need
1: family
0: to get
1: meeting. Everyone get in your walkers. You've got to get your licenses now.
0: Because, like, restricted license. I mean, that's not to say, you know, my whānau or reckless drivers. However, that they could, you know, just be account, you know, just make it easier for themselves.
1: If the system's easier now than it will be in the future, why not do it now?
0: Exactly.
1: Absolutely. Do you remember when you were learning how to drive? Because did you get your license in Aotearoa or you didn't in Oz?
0: So I got them in, I got it in Aussie.
1: Were you on your P plates?
0: Nah.
1: Okay.
0: And then had to, because I was passenger princess in Aussie.
1: Ah, yes.
0: Yes. And then we came over here and then we had to be independent princess.
1: Independent princess.
0: So we had to sort that out.
1: The passenger princess has unfortunately progressed into the not so passenger princess. But how did you find, because did you do our restricted test and our full test when you were learning to drive over here?
0: Yeah.
1: What did you find harder? Did you find the actual skills or the hazard perception more difficult?
0: Probably the hazard perception.
1: Yeah. Okay. I found it the other way around because I was good at doing call and response and all that. And I noticed that it feels like when I was learning to drive, they were trying to scaremonger people in restriction because my test examiner barely talked to me, was completely stoic, just sat there, was constantly looking at me, looking at his clipboard, looking at me, looking at his clipboard every time I did something. And just didn't... I tried to make small talk every now and then with him, but he just wasn't having it. And then on my full test, got the same guy... acted like a completely different person. On my full test, he would just do the thing of, we're at the intersection, okay, begin hazard perception, start doing things. And then once we'd finished clearly what were the previously marked out spaces, he then adjusted his seat in my car and just reclined it slightly, put the window down and put his arm out the window and went, so you want ice cream? We were just talking about preferred ice cream flavors and gelato the whole way back.
0: Oh, I love that.
1: Completely different man. Just side tangent, but it was just super cool just to see two very different sides of him. Lovely guy.
0: But are you the same person, or are we...
1: do you have a twin brother who works here as well?
0: Same name.
1: Mind you, though, you may not be able to be experiencing that because, yeah, they are bringing in changes to the restricted license system from as early as next week, isn't it? From May...
0: This Thursday.
1: Yeah, May 7th, of course.
0: Yeah, they're implementing the transition period up until January, where
1: yes.
0: It will be, like, fully...
1: Absolutely. For those of you who don't know what we're on about, what we're talking about is that they're going to be bringing in a new system for restricted licenses and demerit points. Demerit points, any that you earn during the period of May 7th to January 24th next year, you could accrue, could end up adding time to how long you're on your restricted. So it's a direct correlation for... Mm-hmm. The more you get pinged for demerit points, the longer you then have to be on your restricted license. And there doesn't seem to be a cap on it.
0: Yeah, well, because, like, you know, every time you get a demerit point, it will be 6 months.
1: One demerit point. Oh, so it's as simple as one or two or three.
0: Is it
1: per batch? So, like, just if you get pulled over and get given demerit points, the act of being given demerits increases? Or is it per demerit to 6 months?
0: Per demerit, 6 months.
1: Crikey.
0: I'm pretty sure that's it. Yeah.
1: That's a lot.
0: It is. Like, you know, if you say, for instance, for whatever reason, you stuff up, like...
1: Hypothetically,
0: you stuff up, like, you know, four times, then that's 2 years.
1: At four separate times, because it might have to do with separate pullovers. And then, so yeah, that's 2 years longer... under the restricted license rules and everything. That's a lot. And at the moment, it doesn't officially become a rule until January 25th, 27th, but they're basically in the trial period from as early as this Thursday.
0: I mean, if you get snapped, you're getting demerit points. You know?
1: The only advantage... Oh, no, absolutely. The only advantage of it happening now compared to the January version when it's officially written in as a rule is that if you do get pinged for it... but you get your license, your full license, before that January 24th cutoff, they all get scrapped. They all just get pushed under the rug. So, hence why T was messaging the entire family group chat going, guys, everyone quick, get your licenses now, now, now.
0: Get your licenses.
1: But yes, Waka Kotahi came out and said that this change will improve road safety for everyone by encouraging inexperienced drivers to drive safely. Demerit points can be issued for things like speeding, driving under the influence of drugs or alcohol, using your phone while driving. Speeding and camera ticket fines without demerit points won't add extra time. And it will only kick in if you're in a restrictor from January. Anything you get pinned for before May 7th won't be taken into account. If you're still in your restrictor. Yes. So, there's a few changes there, and this is on top of the other changes that they made, of course, with how the different test systems work, with it being hazard perceptions done inside the restricted test as well. Mm. There's no practical test for the full license. And then changing the different age groups and all that, and also eyesight tests no longer being required for restriction of full car licenses. The whole raft of changes that are going to be implemented throughout this year, but especially are coming in during the big rule change in January 25th next year.
0: Mm. I mean, basically, like, just sort it out. Like, because my family was like, oh, they were asking the breakdown of everything, and I was like, look,
1: I'm not Waka Kotahi, I don't
0: this
1: know.
0: This is all I'm gonna say is just sort it out.
1: Look, my
0: save yourself. Don't try and tiptoe around this and tiptoe around that. Just do it.
1: My job is to tell you the headline, you do the action. Off you go. I'll be honest here, I've got opinions. All right,
0: Toby.
1: Yes.
0: You've got opinions. We all know how long your opinions take. You have 5 words.
1: Wait, not 5 minutes, 5 words.
0: No, 5 words.
1: Oh, gosh. Okay. Okay, licenses, 5 words. License test every 10 years.
0: And that's what he said.
1: You only gave me five.
0: He said what he said. You're here with TNT. Atiawa Toy FM.